0: feel it. Turn it up. Oh, yeah.
1: Sing it to me, man.
0: Sing it to me now. Turn it up. Come on. Turn up there, babe.
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0: Oh, yeah.
1: Come on, turn it up, babe. Come on.
0: Now, look here. I want that guitar to fall in on now. Turn it up now. Oh, yeah. 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Yeah, now everybody turn it up now. 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

0: Ayo. 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
1: pattern. I ride to California. 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I'm leaning out the window. OJ shining on me. Simpson shining on me. 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Off the squad.
0: Run it, run it, run it, run it. I ride.

0: 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But don't be too cool, you might freeze, because niggas get stuck in the cold.
1: Shit weighs a ton, water your guard on my nigga.
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You come like you have brutal honesty with your speech. What you tell me, sir? Eh? Yeah. Truth is the truth. Yeah.

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the police cause you trouble. They cause trouble everywhere.

I'll choose. I'll choose. I'll choose. I'll choose. I'll choose. I'll choose. I'll choose. I'll choose. I'll choose. I'll choose. I'll choose. I'll choose. I'll choose. I'll choose. I'll choose. I'll choose. I'll choose. I'll choose. I'll choose. I'll choose. I'll choose. I'll choose. I'll choose. I'll choose. I'll choose. I'll choose. I'll choose. I'll choose. I'll choose. I'll choose. I'll choose. I'll choose. I'll choose. I'll choose. I'll choose. I'll choose. I'll choose. I'll choose. I'll choose. I'll choose. I'll choose. I'll choose. I'll choose. I'll choose. I'll choose. I'll choose. I'll choose. I'll choose. I'll choose. I'll choose. I'll choose. I'll choose. I'll choose. I'll choose. I'll choose. I'll choose. I'll choose. I'll choose. I'll choose. I'll choose. I'll choose. I'll choose. I'll choose.

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0: Wouldn't it be fun if we went over here to this TV monitor and looked back at some of the old shows? I think the audience, a lot of our Porter Dolly fans, a lot of the country music fans would enjoy it. And hopefully some of the folks that don't know me and you from Adam, if they're watching TV, well, they might enjoy it too. I know it'll be fun for all
1: it
0: of
1: will,
0: us.
1: Yes.
0: Okay.
1: Let's go look at them.
0: Now this I can't wait to see.
2: It's a mixtape.
3: But tune for us. But tune for us. Okay.
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canvas sky, sailing over a muslin tree. But it wouldn't be make-believe if you believe in me. Without your love, it's a honky-tonk parade. Without your love, it's a melody played on a penny arcade. It's a Barnum and Bailey world, just as phony as

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Without your love, it's a melody played on a penny arcade. It's the Barnum and Bailey world, just as